The new 102.3 The Rose, Kentuckiana's feel-good station.

0: Hi, thank you for calling the Delilah Show. Who is this?
1: Oh, hi, Delilah. My name is Roger.
0: Hi, Roger.
1: How are you?
0: I'm good. What can I do for you?
1: I was just wondering if you could play a song for someone that, I mean, it's quite funny. I consider her very special, although for such a short time that we've known each other.
0: So, Roger, who do you have a crush on? Just out with it, buddy.
1: I wish I could say it's a crush, but, you know, she kind of has her own stuff going on, and I guess it wasn't meant to be, you know?
0: So she's in a relationship right now.
1: Yeah, pretty much.
0: Okay, let me ask you this. Does she have a ring on her finger?
1: No.
0: Okay, fair game then. if she's not, you know, that committed to somebody else, then just be friends with her and see what happens in the future.
1: I respectfully agree with that. But we're pretty much friends. It's just funny, like I said, we became so close in such a short notice. I guess we had so many qualities, so many things alike, and you know, it just captivated me. It got my attention, you know, like just the way she would smile and look at me. You know, she'd look at me with such friendly, innocent eyes.

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0: 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We call it 102.3 The Rose Variety. 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
2: They say the holy water's watered down, and this town's lost its faith. 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

was at work today. It's Amy Nick on 102.3 The Rose. Am I the only one laboring on Labor Day? Let's hear from you, Rosebuds. 502-795-1023.

I was going to get up early and go run this morning, but I stayed up way too late watching the end of that football game last night. That was such a heartbreaking way for the game to end for the Cards, but you know they're going to be fired up for their first home game against Villanova. That's going to be this Friday night at 11 o'clock. It's on the 2.3 The Rose with Naked Eyes.

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Maybe 2026 is the year of you rediscovering a hobby that you used to love, or maybe you picked up a new one. It's a 102.3 The Rose. I'm Michelle Hart. Well, if you did pick up a new hobby, did you pick one of the trendiest hobbies of 2026? I'll tell you what made that list coming up in four songs.

0: 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A mani? 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Dinner out? Absolutely. Concert tickets? Duh. What? All of it.
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0: Hi, Diane. What can I do for you?
1: Well, I've been single a long time, and I met this guy a couple years ago, and we started dating, and it was a real struggle for me because I was really dedicated to school and my kids, and then yesterday I found out for about the last 6 months he's been seeing somebody else too, and
0: so you let him in, you let the walls down, you weren't going to do that, but you did, and then you found out he was a jerk.
1: Yep, that's it.
0: Ouch.
1: That's it.
0: You hurt.
1: Yeah, I do.
0: You were deceived.
1: I was. And
0: you
1: were
0: lied to.
1: And what's bad is, you know, you love the person, and I can't even talk about it now. You know, you just love somebody, and you don't expect that they're going to do that to you. And
0: so how did you find out?
1: Well, yesterday I went to drop off a present at his house, and he asked me to get something out of the room, and there was a card from her on a love card, you know, I love you all over the front of it, and I asked him, and he said, started to say stuff, and I said, no, don't lie to me, at least, and respect me enough to tell me the truth. And so he said, well, you know, I kind of been seeing her for about 6 months, but, I really care about you, and
0: I really care about you. That's why I'm lying sack of cock-a-boo-boo.
1: Yeah. So I said, you know, I can't do this. I can't handle this. You know, I've got to go now. I've got to go home.
0: Well, I'm glad you respect yourself enough to understand that, because I was in your shoes at one time, and I went ahead and married the man. So I'm glad that you see that if a person's character is dishonest, they're probably not going to change real soon.
1: Yeah, and, you know, I've had one bad marriage, and the next time I get married, I want it to be someone who's serious about it, and so just hope that next time around, I'm it works out.
0: Let me find a song for you in your heart tonight.
1: Okay, thank you.